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1: 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Welcome to Radio Gospel. It's gonna be great.

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So there is a response. Take position. There is a response.

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